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Elvis Crespo on El Poder Latino. Good morning, everybody. 57 degrees with clear skies, and today's high expected to reach 81 before a little cool off for the rest of the week. Tomorrow, 76, and then the rest of the week looks like high 70. Still not bad. Not bad at all. I'll take it. It's Mambo in the Mix on El Poder Latino coming up at 8 o'clock on the dots. The freestyle fanatico traffic jam where you take control at 270-5900. And here's Henry Santos on El Poder Latino.

0: Nati Natasha Ndong Omar. It's been a long time coming for Nati Natasha, but she has breaking every rule. She is definitely doing her thing. It didn't happen overnight, though. Nati Natasha was born in the DR, and she struggled before she moved to New York City chasing her dream. Worked a lot of jobs, recorded a lot of music, and then one day, boom, she ran across a guy named Ndong Omar. Yep, the king himself. Ndong Omar saw something in her and was like, you know what? Let's get you on a record. And the rest, well, you just heard history. It's Mambo in the Mix on El Poder Latino. Good morning, everybody. It is 60 degrees at 746. It'll be probably the last warm day this week before the weather cools off just a bit here in the city of Rochester. 80 degrees for today's high. Get out and enjoy it.
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Jennifer Lopez and El Poder Latino on the radio. We're going to take it from disco now to the freestyle era for the freestyle fanatical and the traffic jam. It's about to start right now.

0: 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Way back. 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
1: Off the request line at 270-5900, Lisette Melendez. Taking it back, way back. Oh, that's freestyle you're talking about, right? Yeah. I got you. Mama in the morning.

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1: 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The next time you are out with your child, point out the safety spots and remind them to always obey traffic signs and safety signals. Teaching your child about pedestrian safety today will ensure saving lives later.
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0: degrees at 8:37. It's Johnny Mambo on El Poder Latino. Good morning, everybody. Hope you had a great holiday. We were celebrating down at Shalott Beach yesterday, a.k.a. Ontario Park. And things were nice. Everybody was really cool. And they well-behaved. Yes, you better believe it. Hey, no issues whatsoever. I think the more things they have happening down at the beach, the less problems they'll have with kids having nothing to do. If everybody did something, something would be done. And I'm glad they put together a nice community event yesterday. Over 200 people were fed. Live music by DJ Nando and DJ Johnny Mambo. Putting the vibes out there positively. Lots of families cooking, kids playing. It looked like the good old days down at the beach. And I loved it. It's Mambo in the mix on El Poder Latino. I gotta go to break, but I'll be right back with another traffic jam. Kicking it off with Mark Anthony.
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0: dile qué pasó después. 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
1: Tito Nieves and Gente de Zona on El Poder Latino. Good morning, everybody. Today's high is going to reach 81 degrees. The last warm day before, I don't know, maybe 7 days in a row with temperatures reaching the upper 60s, maybe lower 70s. And some rain is on the way this week as well. I'll keep you updated as we go along throughout the week. Congratulations and a big ups to Miss Carol G. She received the International Artist Award of Excellence at the 2026 American Music Awards. It's a special honor recognizing her worldwide impact on music and cultura. The award hasn't just been given out to anybody, and not very often. She's in great company with legends like Whitney Houston. She also picked up the Best Latin Album Award for Tropiqueta in the same night. Nice! From Medellin to global superstar, Carol G keeps proving Latin music isn't crossing over anymore. It is now the official cultura. Here she is, Carol G, Latina Forever on El Poder Latino. It's Mambo in the Morning, 906, 68 degrees in the city of Rochester. Good morning, everyone.

97.1. Good morning, everybody. 68 degrees at 9:33, and today's going to be a beautiful, warm day out there. Make sure you get out and enjoy. Congratulations to the Knicks and the Knicks fans. New York, stand up. The Knicks are headed to the NBA Finals. The first time since 1999. Yeah, you heard that right. 1999. The year of flip phones, dial-up internet, and people arguing over who's better. Big Pun or Jay-Z. Back in 99, the Knicks made the run, led by Pat Ewing, of course, versus the Spurs. Fast forward 27 years. That's almost three decades. 27 years later, and now a new squad brings the city back to the big stage. This year, though, they didn't sneak in. They dominated. The Knicks swept Cleveland, punched their ticket, and now New York is rocking again. And you know the city's going to go crazy. Game one will probably be against the Thunder or the Spurs. Can't wait. Wednesday, June 3rd, 8:30. They'll definitely be on the road since both of those teams finished with a better record. But who cares? We're from New York, and it's going down. Let's go, Knicks. Where you at, Fanaticos? Hit me up, 270-5900. Is this our year? We'll find out. Here's Bad Bunny, Nueva York.

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0: 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We are proud as Nuestra Cultura.
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1: 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These are all skills they will need later. But most importantly, model the love of reading by reading.

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0: 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O a Héctor Arguizoni al 585-728-4245. 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
1: 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The more experiences children have, the more they learn. There are four essential aspects of learning for young children. 1. Loving and caring relationship with adults. 2. Many opportunities to explore the world through their senses. 3. Conversations and language richness in the environment. And 4. 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Therefore, talk, sing, play, and create a safe, trusting, and nurturing environment for all young children.
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2: 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Before you start toilet training, ask yourself, can my child pull up and down their pants? Can they follow simple directions? Can they stay dry for at least 2 hours? And can they sit on the toilet and are not afraid of it? If you answered yes to these questions, your child might be ready. Start taking your child with you when you use the bathroom and model for them. Expect setbacks, but continue to be patient. Never shame or scold your child that has an accident. Just encourage them to do better next time. If your child loses interest, stop and try again in a few weeks. The special secret to toilet training is patience and lots of encouragement for his or her efforts.
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0: 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Give children the words to describe their feelings. Words beyond sad, mad, happy, or glad. Help them recognize when they are excited, joyful, irritated, or frustrated. The more words children have to express their feelings, the better they will be able to communicate appropriately. Talk to your child about their emotions and read books, sing songs, and play games about feelings. Children as well as adults with high self-awareness of their social-emotional state have better relationship with others and will do better in life.
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